0: Classic Country. Willie Nelson, Waylon Jennings. Don't let your babies grow up to be cowboys. Bellamy Brothers. If I said you have a beautiful body, would you hold it against me? Darius Rucker.
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And now Miss Patty Page, or one of them, is wearing black. And Kathy's clown has Don and Phil where they feel like they could die. 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

Marty Robbins down in El Paso a little while back. And now Miss Patty Page, or one of them, is a-wearing black. And Kathy's clown has Don and Phil where they feel like if they could die. 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

day I heard my woman say something I never heard her say before. 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

The highways that wind and wander over mountains and valleys and deserts and plains. I guess I've drove about all of them. 'Cause for the past 25 years now, the cab of a truck has been my home. And it'd be kind of hard for me to settle down and not be on the go. Well, I remember the first truck I drove. I was so proud I could hardly wait to get home to show my wife and little boy. And my little boy was so excited like when he saw his first snow. He wasn't old enough to say too many words. He just kept a hollering, "Giddy up, go, Daddy, giddy up, go." So that's what I named the old truck, Giddy Up, Go. Oh, things wasn't too bad. Of course, I was gone an awful lot. And then after about 6 years of being in and out, I got home one day and found my wife and little boy gone. And I couldn't find out what happened. Nobody seemed to know. So from that day on, it's just been me and old Giddy Up Go. Oh, I've made a lot of friends at all the truck stops, and some of them would kid me about my little sign. Of course, they knew where I'd got the name. Of course, I told them about that little boy of mine and how his first word about the truck was Giddy Up Go. Well, today I was barreling down old 66 when up beside me pulled a brand new diesel rig, both stacks blowing black coal. And as he pulled around and back in front of me, a big lump came in my throat, and my eyes watered like I had a bad old cold. A little sign on the back of the truck that read, "Giddy up, go." Well, I pushed old Giddy up and stayed right on him till the next truck stop where he'd pulled up. And I waited till he went in and I offered to buy him a cup. Well, we got to talking shop and I said, "How'd you come by the name on your truck, Giddy Up Go?" Well, he said, "I got it from my pop. Dad used to drive a truck. That's what Mom talked about a lot. You see, I lost Mom when I was just past 16, and I lost all track of Pop. Mom said he got the name from me." Well, I shook his hand and told him I had something I wanted him to see. And I took him out to the old truck and brushed off some of the dirt so the name would show. And his eyes got big and bright as he read, "Giddy Up, Go." Oh, we had a lot of things to talk about, and buddy, I felt like a king. And now we've just pulled back on old 66, and he handled that rig better than any gear jammer that I'd ever seen. Well, now the lines on the highway have got a much brighter glow as we go roaring down the road, and me staring at little sign that reads, "Giddy Up, Go."

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7: 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In fact, I think it's about time I took some things away. I'd like to take away the suspicion that I know clouds your world at times by giving you some faith to hold on to, honey.

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And I'd like to take away some of those so-so kisses and replace them with ones that really say I love you. And I want to take away the doubt you sometimes have about my love by showing it more, much more than I've shown it lately. And then if someone should ask you what I got you for your birthday, well, you can say, why, he didn't give me anything, but he sure took a lot of things away.

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I get to thinking lots of times about back when I was a lad, of the old home place where I grew up, of the days both good and bad. My overalls were hand-me-downs, my shoes were full of holes. I used to walk 4 miles to school every day, through the rain, the sleet, and the cold. 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
7: I was toting my pack along the dusty Winnemucca Road when along came a semi with a high-end canvas-covered load. 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

Coal black clouds like funeral shrouds roll down their icy threat. 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Or a stampeding herd when it's panic stirred is a thing for a cowboy to shun. For no mortal man ever holds command when the cattle are on the run. Stampede! The rising of the wind sends out its wail, driving cattle.

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A few clouds out around the area, about 48 degrees Fahrenheit, 9 degrees Celsius. On WAGM, looks like the farmers seem to be going on time. They got a lot of great weather, so they're getting them out, that is for sure. The work week weather forecast for you here in just a bit. Some news, sports, history of country music for today. That and a whole lot more right here on your Monday morning drive. Welcome aboard. Once.

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0: Conditions now at Houlton International Airport. A few clouds, 48 degrees Fahrenheit, 9 degrees Celsius. Humidity's at 93%. The wind's out of the southeast at 6, barometer 29.90. Now for the work week weather forecast. Showers today, high 58, partly cloudy tonight, low of 38. Mostly sunny and breezy tomorrow, high of 54. Mostly clear, then frost for tomorrow night, low 28. Frost give way to partly sunny skies on Wednesday with a high of 57. Chance of showers for Wednesday night, low of 38. Chance of showers for Thursday and Thursday night, high of 64, low of 35. And mostly sunny on Friday with a high near 60 degrees.
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3: There's so much political noise, angrier, and harder to believe. 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
1: Here come old Badger.

in Oakland, and they did in Francisco. But I wouldn't choke, I broke the rope, and they had to let me go, 'cause I'm bad. Everywhere I go, oh, oh, oh. Always getting in trouble.

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0: wacky but true story for you now. Burglar Hooks himself. A burglar in Germany was caught because he couldn't run from his crime. He broke into a fishing store, then lost his balance, and fell onto a display of fish hooks. The thief ended up with several fish hooks in his backside, and there was no doubt where they came from. Same price tags from the damaged store were still attached to them. One was embedded so deeply he needed hospital treatment to get it out. Wacky but true.
1: Here's what politician Troy Jackson claims.
2: You don't get to buy the government that you want.
1: But let's look at what Troy Jackson did in Augusta. When Jackson was state Senate president, his son was one of the highest paid lobbyists in town. Special interests paid his son, and Jackson changed his positions. It was reported that Jackson, quote, flipped his position as his son lobbied. The Portland Press-Herald reported Jackson flipped a lot. And Jackson's family has raked in nearly $200,000 lobbying. One company opposed a bill cracking down on their emissions. They paid Jackson's son thousands, and magically the bill they opposed with Troy Jackson in charge, it just went away. Coincidence or corruption? You decide. Troy Jackson's just another dirty politician. SLF PAC paid for and is responsible for the content of this advertising. Not authorized by any candidate or candidate's committee. 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
3: I'm Ross Ingram. Here's what's happening in Canada.
4: Debris from a missing Ontario Air ambulance that had been carrying six people, including four Canadians, has been spotted off the coast of the United States. A debris field found close to 150 kilometers southeast of Boston has been confirmed as belonging to the missing aircraft. Crews are searching an area more than 2,800 square miles. U.S. Coast Guard and Northeast District Commander says the search for the missing passengers remains ongoing. The frantic search began after the Federal Aviation Administration lost contact with the plane early Saturday as it traveled from Bermuda to Boston. The Gulfstream G-100 Air ambulance went down around 1:20 a.m. on Saturday. The flight was scheduled to arrive in Boston at around 1:30. Air traffic control audio obtained by Global News shows operators having difficulty connecting with the aircraft prior to its disappearance. If you can hear me, at your discretion, please send me anything. Please call now. A few minutes later, the controller asked the pilot of a commercial flight in the area if they could see the flight on their radar. "No, sir, I don't see anything," the pilot responded. The aircraft belongs to Latitude Air Ambulance, an Ontario-based medical evacuation company. The four crew members are Canadian. The two passengers are Bermuda nationals. Quebecers are voting in a provincial election today, with five parties in a position to have members elected to the legislature. Parti Québécois leader Paul St-Pierre Plamondon appears to be at the head of the pack. It's a campaign that's been dominated by questions of economic uncertainty, the cost of living, the looming prospect of a third sovereignty referendum in the province. A victory on Monday would represent a stunning comeback for a party that won only three seats in 2022, the lowest total ever since the party was founded in 1968. Shift in the voting picture is due in part to a mistake by Premier and a CAQ party leader, Christine Frechette, who suggested that Americans were trying to help sovereignists take control of the province. That's a claim she was nearly immediately forced to walk back.
3: Those are some of the stories making news today in the Maritimes and across Canada. This is the Atlantic News Network.

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0: quick joke now. A customer asks a bartender, "What's that drink you're mixing?" The bartender tells the customer, "I call it a little Texas shooter. It's sugar, milk, and rum." The customer asks, "Is it good?" The bartender tells him, "You bet. The sugar gives you pep, and the milk gives you plenty of energy. And the rum?" asks the customer. And the bartender replies, "That gives you plenty of ideas what to do with all that pep and energy."
1: Paul LePage.
2: I was 11 in the hospital. My father handed me this coin. He said, "Tell the doctors you fell down the stairs."
1: Paul's father handed him a 50-cent coin. Paul took it, left the hospital, never moving back home. He was homeless on the streets in Lewiston until two local families took him in.
2: I know what it's like when every dollar matters. 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
1: Paul LePage knows Maine families cannot afford high taxes. And he knows politicians who have a history of voting for higher taxes and fees will likely do it again. He disagrees with them. Paul LePage opposes higher taxes.
2: I'm Paul LePage, candidate for Congress. I approve this message because in Congress, I'll always fight for Maine.
1: Paid for by Paul LePage for Congress.
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famous people birthdays for today, October the 5th. Steve Miller from the Steve Miller Band, 83. Brian Johnson, singer from AC/DC, 79. Karen Allen, actress, 75. Clive Barker, director, 74. Neil deGrasse Tyson, astrophysicist, not easy to say, first thing in the morning, 68. Daniel Baldwin, actor, 66. David Bryson, guitarist, 65. David Dederer, guitarist as well, 62. Guy Pearce, actor from Memento, 59. Josie Bissett, actress from Melrose Place, 56. Heather Headley, singer, actor, also won a Tony Award, 52. Colin Malloy, singer from the Decemberists, 52. Brian Mashburn, guitarist from Save Ferris, 51. Scott Winger, actor from Full House, also 51. Kate Winslet, actress, she was in the Titanic, she is 51 as well. Paul Thomas, bassist from Good Charlotte, 45. Jesse Eisenberg, actor from The Social Network, 43. Brooke Valentine, singer from Girl Fight, 42. Travis Kelce plays football for the Chiefs. He's 37. And Joshua Logan Moore, actor, 32. If it's your birthday, happy birthday to you from all of us here at Classic Country 94.7 Kix FM.

Well, some things that happened today over the years. In 1921, the World Series was broadcast on the radio for the first time. In 1947, the first televised White House address was given by U.S. President Harry S. Truman. In 1970, PBS became a television network. In 1989, evangelist Jim Baker was convicted of using his television show to defraud followers of over $150 million. In 2011, Apple founder Steve Jobs passed away at age 56. In 2021, Russia launched an actor and director to the International Space Station to make the first film in orbit. And in 2023, Dick Butkus, the hard-hitting pro Hall of Fame linebacker who starred for his hometown Chicago Bears before his outgoing personality earned him popularity in TV and film acting, passed away at the age of 80. Classic Country, 94.7 Kicks FM.

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0: Our special events list for today, it's Blue Shirt Day, Chick Spy Day, Child Health Day, Day of Unity, Do Something Nice Day, Global James Bond Day, Apple Betty Day, Consignment Day, Get Funky Day, Kiss a Wrestler Day, Storytelling Day, Rocky Mountain Oyster Day, World Architecture Day, World Habitat Day, and World Teachers Day.
1: This is my mom, Colleen.
2: 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I had never even babysat before that, so it was a whole new experience.

0: Farrell adds that Pike remains in the hospital. She's on a ventilator and is said to be critically ill. News and analysis, townhall.com. Washington's governor is proposing a ban on cell phones in schools.
1: Governor Bob Ferguson went to Spokane's Lewis and Clark High School to make the announcement on Friday. The Phone Free Schools Act has a policy of away for the day. Students wouldn't have access to cell phones or smartwatches during class, between classes, or during lunch. Ferguson says studies show students do better in school without cell phones. School districts would decide how the phones are stored. The legislature would need to pass the bill. I'm Brad Ford.
0: President Trump pays a visit to Nebraska today with the midterm elections just a month away, slated to speak to supporters at a rally in Grand Island, where he'll appear alongside Republican Senator Pete Ricketts as he campaigns for re-election. Over the weekend, the president headlined a rally in Ohio, where he claimed that if Democrats gain power in November, the country, he says, would experience the worst inflation in U.S. history. More on these stories, townhall.com.
2: Showers expected for the day today, mainly in the afternoon, a high near 59 degrees, that's 15 Celsius. For tonight, partly cloudy, a low around 33 or 1C. For Tuesday, mostly sunny and breezy, a high near 54 or 12 Celsius. Wednesday calls for mostly sunny skies, a high near 57 or 14 C. Thursday, partly sunny with a chance of rain, a high near 65 or 18 Celsius. Friday, mostly sunny, a high near 60 or 16 C. Saturday, mostly sunny with a chance of rain, a high near 56 or 13 C. Sunday, mostly sunny, a high near 59. That's 15 degrees Celsius. Okay.

shone like diamonds, and his smile was heaven sent. 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

0: Randy Travis.
1: I'm digging up homes. I'm digging up
0: homes. Patsy Cline.
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0: Matt Dunlap for Congress. He was raised on a farm in Hancock County and worked multiple jobs to make ends meet. He swept floors in a textile factory, washed dishes, worked as a line cook and bartender, and a proud union member.
1: I'm Matt Dunlap. 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And I won't give tax breaks to the wealthy that raise your property taxes. I'm Matt Dunlap, candidate for Congress. I approve this message, and I ask for your vote.
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2: You don't get to buy the government that you want.
1: But let's look at what Troy Jackson did in Augusta. When Jackson was state Senate president, his son was one of the highest paid lobbyists in town. Special interests paid his son, and Jackson changed his positions. It was reported that Jackson, quote, flipped his position as his son lobbied. The Portland Press-Herald reported Jackson flipped a lot. And Jackson's family has raked in nearly $200,000 lobbying. One company opposed a bill cracking down on their emissions. They paid Jackson's son thousands, and magically, the bill they opposed with Troy Jackson in charge, it just went away. Coincidence or corruption? You decide. Troy Jackson's just another dirty politician. SLF PAC paid for and is responsible for the content of this advertising. Not authorized by any candidate or candidates committee. 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
3: 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Showers expected for the day today, mainly in the afternoon, a high near 59 degrees, that's 15 Celsius. For tonight, partly cloudy, a low around 33 or 1C. For Tuesday, mostly sunny and breezy, a high near 54 or 12 Celsius. Wednesday calls for mostly sunny skies, a high near 57 or 14 C. Thursday, partly sunny with a chance of rain, a high near 65 or 18 Celsius. Friday, mostly sunny, a high near 60 or 16 C. Saturday, mostly sunny with a chance of rain, a high near 56 or 13 C. Sunday, mostly sunny, a high near 59. That's 15 degrees Celsius. Okay.

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everybody. This is Dixie Lee, and this is the Dixie Lee Show, and we're raring to go this week. We're going to start out with Willie Nelson, It Ain't Necessarily So.

0: Here's a fall supper happening in Kirkland, New Brunswick. It's a bean supper. It's going to be $15 per person. It's October 10th, Saturday, October 10th, 4 to 6 at the Kirkland Community Hall. So this is a fundraiser for the hall, and that's going to be a bean and salad supper. And they got a picture of a plate here, and it looks like it's loaded with all kinds of goodies. You know how good a bean supper will be, especially this time of year. So that's in Kirkland, October 10th. 4 to 6 at the Kirkland
1: Your friends
0: Hall.
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I've lost count of the hours, and I've lost track of the days. In fact, I've lost just about everything since you went away. Everything that is, except the memories you left me. And that's one thing that no one can mar. I don't know who you're with. I don't even know where you've gone. My only hope is that someday you might hear this song, and you'll know that I wrote it especially for you. And I love you wherever you are.

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And I haven't been able to put out one little flicker, not even with all of these tears. 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But I'll carry this torch just as long as I can. 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And I want you to know

0: We were open this past weekend in our Monticello Threads of Hope thrift store. You know, if you've never been there, you really need to check it out. People are loving every bit of what's going on there, and it's not like anything else you've ever experienced. I can guarantee it. We are unique, we are different, and we have lots and lots of stuff that you get for free and that you can purchase. I tell people, if you can eat it, drink it, or swallow it, it's free. If you can wear it, touch it, look at it, or hang it on the wall, you got to buy it so we can buy food. I'd really like to tell our Canadian customers how much we appreciate you, and I also would like to have a little chat with the Canadian customs. If something is free, is there any duty on it? I'm just wondering, because we give a lot of free stuff away, and so when they cross the border, they may not have a receipt for it because it was free. So I'm just wondering, is there duty on something that's free? And also, they can buy a whole shopping cart full of stuff for $35. That's a true story. And if they have a receipt that says $35 and their trunk's pretty near full, that's a true story. You can take that to the bank. And that's what we do at Catholic Charities Threads of Hope thrift store in Monticello. Come and see us. The next time we'll be open is October the 16th and the 17th. Put that on your calendars. And you Canadian people, get on over here. It's a heck of a deal. You can't miss out because it's such a good deal. And you're going to get a good bang for your buck, I promise you. So come on over and see us. We really like our Canadian customers. We really like our Canadian friends and relatives, because we all have friends and relatives across the border. So come on over this October 16th and 17th. We'll be open in Monticello. We're right on Main Street, just outside of Holton. If you get off the 95 and head up north, we're right on your right, kind of sort of across from where the Blue Moose restaurant used to be. You can't miss us, but we're open from 9 to 4 on Friday and 9 to 3 on Saturday. That's October 16th and 17th.
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2: Showers expected for the day today, mainly in the afternoon, a high near 59 degrees, that's 15 Celsius. For tonight, partly cloudy, a low around 33 or 1C. For Tuesday, mostly sunny and breezy, a high near 54 or 12 Celsius. Wednesday calls for mostly sunny skies, a high near 57 or 14C. Thursday, partly sunny with a chance of rain, a high near 65 or 18 Celsius. Friday, mostly sunny, a high near 60 or 16C. Saturday, mostly sunny with a chance of rain, a high near 56 or 13C. Sunday, mostly sunny, a high near 59, that's 15 degrees Celsius.

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7: It was back in 63 when eating my cooking got the better of me, so I asked this little girl I was going with to be my wife. Well, she said she would, so I said I do. But I'd have said I wouldn't if I'd have just knew how saying I do was gonna screw up all of my life. Well, the first few years weren't all that bad. I'll never forget the good times we had, cause I'm reminded every month when I send her the child support. Well, it wasn't too long till the lust all died, and I'll admit

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Why, they give her the color television set, then they give her the house, the kids, and both of the cars. See? Well, then they start talking about child support, alimony, and the cost of the court. Didn't take me long to figure out how far in the toilet I was. I'm telling you, they have made a mistake, cause it adds up to more than this cowboy makes. Besides, everything I've ever had worth taking, they've already took. While she's living like a queen on alimony,

0: Lincoln.
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0: But I don't have to worry about toting a billfold anymore. I let my wife tote it. I'm going to be carrying food stamps. You get it, Judge? I'm going to be... That's not funny, huh?
2: Put this on your calendar. It's a Hunter's Breakfast in Monticello, October 24th, from 5 in the morning till 9 a.m. at the Monticello Fish and Game Club. That's 82 Russell Rock Road in Monticello. $10 a person. You can't beat that with a stick, so get yourself to Monticello on October 24th for the Hunter's Breakfast, 5 to 9, at the Monticello Fish and Game Club.
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1: Here's something fun that's going to happen down in Cary. Susie Hiltz with Das Haus, I have a hard time saying that, bakery and gift shop in Cary is hosting a harvest potluck on October 12th at 5:30 p.m. She'd like to invite anyone that has a roadside stand, whether it's produce, baked goods, crafts, apothecary, drive-through drinks, and more. She'd also like to invite anyone thinking of opening a stand or curious about getting started. Susie created a roadmap tour guide to highlight roadside stands for the curious. For the curious travelers that grace our neck of the woods. A member of the Maine Tourism Association Roadside Joyride. Because what brings more joy when you're riding the roads than a fresh farm produce, baked goods stand, or handmade crafts and drinks, that kind of thing. When good folks driving our roads recognize a roadside stand on their tour guide, on the tour guide map, they'll be far more likely to stop than if they see a sign alone. Susie wants to invite anyone with a roadside stand or anyone wanting to create a roadside stand to her home for a harvest potluck supper. That's October 12th at 5:30, and that's at 1444 U.S. Route 1 in Cary.
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4: Troy Jackson blames health insurance costs on Washington, D.C. But in New Hampshire, a typical ACA health insurance plan costs about $400 a month. Walk across the border into Maine, and that same plan costs more than $700. That's $300 more a month, 77% higher in Maine. That's not Washington, that's Augusta. And policies put in place while Troy Jackson was Maine's number two elected official. But it gets worse. Before Troy Jackson became Senate president, we paid less for electricity than New Hampshire. Today, we pay a lot more. Under Jackson, Maine's electric rates went up twice as fast as New Hampshire's. And to top it off, New Hampshire has the 49th lowest tax burden in America. Maine has the 5th highest tax burden. It's simple. Troy Jackson supported the policies that make Maine more expensive, and you're paying the price.
5: I'm Susan Collins, candidate for U.S. Senate, and I've approved this message.
4: Paid for by Collins for Senator.

smiles before the tears. And with a smile, some better years will buy my memories of things that used to be.

0: October 10th in Mars Hill from 10 to 3 is going to be the Goblin Bazaar. Now, this is going to be massive, and you do not want to miss it. It's at 39 Fort Street in Mars Hill. Amanda's really getting it together this time because this is a big deal. There's going to be live music. There's going to be food trucks. There's going to be all kinds of vendors and everything. If you would like more information, you can text her at 207-227-6760, I believe, or maybe that's 0760, I guess. 207-227-0760. That's Amanda's got this happening. And let me tell you what's going to be there, because there's a lot. They've got 30 plus vendors. They've got, there's going to be a Different Point of Brew Coffee and Tea Company, Josh Tweedy with the Hometown Proud Food Trailer, Hillside IGA, Mars Hill IGA, Star City IGA, live music from Aroostook Sky. That's Larry is the best around, so you want to make sure you get a chance to see that. Vendors Art by A. Baker, Hope's Art Room, Anciently Marked, Tattoo Art Studio, Rasika Caputi, I guess, I hope I'm saying that right, Raven and Wolfshane Collective, there we go. Aurora Haven Ranch, Stars and Moon Art and Poetry, the Odd Joe Art Show Studio, Checkered Fox Creations, Alex Rhino Guyberson Studios, Madtown Soaps, Rebel Tarot, and oh my goodness, Morningstar Art and Framing, Local Pixie Boutique, Upcycled Clothing, Havoc Paradise, Jason Sprague, Murder Room, Pottery, Mike Rowland and Bobby Rowland, Dylan Willett, Chris Carroll, Tie-Dye, Wild Woven Archery. I tell you, there's a lot. This is something you do not want to miss. Sparrow Hawk, Tie-Dye, Casey Kennedy, Crystals, and more. Good Lord, there's more. I didn't even get it all. So that's going to be October 10th in Mars Hill on Fort Street, the Goblin Bazaar. And it's 39 Fort Street, Mars Hill, from 10 a.m. until 3. You do not want to miss that one.
1: Matt Dunlap for Congress. He was raised on a farm in Hancock County and worked multiple jobs to make ends meet. He swept floors in a textile factory, washed dishes, worked as a line cook and bartender, and a proud union member.
2: I'm Matt Dunlap. 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When I'm in Congress, I'll oppose the war in Iran that's wasting your tax dollars, driving up the price of gas and the cost of home heating oil. I'll fight to stop the Canadian tariffs and taxes that are driving up the cost of everything, from lumber to lobster to hockey sticks. Unlike my opponent, I'll oppose cuts to Medicaid and Medicare that threaten our rural hospitals and care for the elderly. And I won't give tax breaks to the wealthy that raise your property taxes. I'm Matt Dunlap, candidate for Congress. I approve this message, and I ask for your vote.
1: Paid for by Dunlap for Congress.
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5: Showers expected for the day today, mainly in the afternoon, a high near 59 degrees, that's 15 Celsius. For tonight, partly cloudy, a low around 33 or 1C. For Tuesday, mostly sunny and breezy, a high near 54 or 12 Celsius. Wednesday calls for mostly sunny skies, a high near 57 or 14C. Thursday, partly sunny with a chance of rain, a high near 65 or 18 Celsius. Friday, mostly sunny, a high near 60 or 16C. Saturday, mostly sunny with a chance of rain, a high near 56 or 13C. Sunday, mostly sunny, a high near 59. That's 15 degrees Celsius.

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What he had to say to me hit me pretty hard, because I think a lot of folks get started this way. He said,

0: Holy cannoli, I cannot believe it's time for the Linnaeus Haunted Hayride. So start planning now, folks, because you don't want to miss it. I'll tell you what, I've been down to that, and it's about the scariest thing I've ever got myself into. And sometimes I get there and think, why did I come back to this? Because it scares me every time, in a fun way. Lots of fun, lots of work goes into that. That's going to be happening a bunch of weekends in October. Take the family and go. Of course, the family needs to be old enough to be able to handle it. And I would suggest at least 12 years old and up, because it is a scary escapade. Lots of fun though, and lots of work goes into that by the people there in Linnaeus. So it's going to be October 9th, 10th, 16th, and 17th, 23rd, and 24th. So you got 3 weekends that you can get yourself down there, but that is a fun trip through the woods and getting yourself a little bit scared, or maybe sometimes a lot scared. That's going to be at Linnaeus Fire Station. That's 1811 Bangor Road is just past the blinking light. $10 a ticket. So go check that out. It is fun, I will tell you that.
1: I'm Troy Jackson. This is my mom, Colleen.
2: I had my son at 16. I had never even babysat before that, so it was a whole new experience for me. So he went to kindergarten. I went to high school in the same little school. We rode the bus together. It was a struggle, yeah. I remember sitting on the bus next to him, and I really couldn't afford lunch for both of us. But that little boy who sat next to me on the bus grew up. And when Troy became our state senator, he passed a bill to make sure every kid in Maine got free lunch. Troy never talks about what he's done, but somebody will come up to me in the grocery store or someplace in town, and they'll say, Troy helped me get a sewer. Troy helped me get my mother into a nursing home. When he tells you something, he actually means it. That comes straight from the heart. That's who he is. My son will never forget where he came from or who he's fighting for.
1: I'm Troy Jackson. I'm running for Senate, and I approve this message.
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As we drove on through the rain, as he listened, I sprang, and he left me.

0: Here's an event going to be in Presque Isle, and this is the Monster Mash, and it's a dance party for people 55 and older. So you got to be at least 55 and older, so this is not for the youngins, this is for 55 and up. So you guys will have to find something else to do, but this one is for senior people 55 and older, and it's going to be October 9th. It's Friday from 5:30 to 8:30 p.m. at the Sargent Family Rec Center right in Presque Isle. That's at 24 Chapman Road, right across from the courthouse, and that's in Presque Isle on October 9th. And this is going to be made possible by ARTS, that's Aroostook Regional Transportation Services, Presque Isle Recreation and Parks Department, as well as a Perfect Mix DJ Services. So this is going to be a fun time to be had. It's Monster Mash, October 9th in Presque Isle. And if you would like transportation, it is available. And you can call, I've got a number here, let's see, 764-5246 if you need transportation to this event on October 9th in Presque Isle. 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
1: I had heard some stuff that I thought we weren't going to have to change our time. Our clocks were going to stay at the same point at the same time all year long without that going backwards and going frontwards stuff. But I don't know. I'm seeing it says November 1st we're supposed to turn our clocks back. I really, really was hoping that we didn't have to do that because I really like to have more daylight in the evening. And I don't care about morning because I don't get up that early anyway. But some people do, I suppose. But I wish they would stop that stuff. I am just over it. How about you?
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5: Showers expected for the day today, mainly in the afternoon, a high near 59 degrees, that's 15 Celsius. For tonight, partly cloudy, a low around 33 or 1C. For Tuesday, mostly sunny and breezy, a high near 54 or 12 Celsius. Wednesday calls for mostly sunny skies, a high near 57 or 14 C. Thursday, partly sunny with a chance of rain, a high near 65 or 18 Celsius. Friday, mostly sunny, a high near 60 or 16 C. Saturday, mostly sunny with a chance of rain, a high near 56 or 13 C. Sunday, mostly sunny, a high near 59. That's 15 degrees Celsius. Okay.

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3: I'm Ross Ingram. Here's what's happening in Canada.
4: Debris from a missing Ontario Air ambulance that had been carrying six people, including four Canadians, has been spotted off the coast of the United States. A debris field found close to 150 kilometers southeast of Boston has been confirmed as belonging to the missing aircraft. Crews are searching an area more than 2,800 square miles. U.S. Coast Guard and Northeast District Commander says the search for the missing passengers remains ongoing. The frantic search began after the Federal Aviation Administration lost contact with the plane early Saturday as it traveled from Bermuda to Boston. The Gulfstream G-100 Air ambulance went down around 1:20 a.m. on Saturday. The flight was scheduled to arrive in Boston at around 1:30. Air traffic control audio obtained by Global News shows operators having difficulty connecting with the aircraft prior to its disappearance. If you can hear me, at your discretion, please send me anything. Please call now. A few minutes later, the controller asked the pilot of a commercial flight in the area if they could see the flight on their radar. "No, sir, I don't see anything," the pilot responded. The aircraft belongs to Latitude Air Ambulance, an Ontario-based medical evacuation company. The four crew members are Canadian. The two passengers are Bermuda nationals. Quebecers are voting in a provincial election today, with five parties in a position to have members elected to the legislature. Parti Québécois leader Paul St-Pierre Plamondon appears to be at the head of the pack. It's a campaign that's been dominated by questions of economic uncertainty, the cost of living, the looming prospect of a third sovereignty referendum in the province. A victory on Monday would represent a stunning comeback for a party that won only three seats in 2022, the lowest total ever since the party was founded in 1968. Shift in the voting picture is due in part to a mistake by Premier and CAQ party leader Christine Frechette, who suggested that Americans were trying to help sovereignists take control of the province. That's a claim she was nearly immediately forced to walk back.
3: Those are some of the stories making news today in the Maritimes and across Canada. This is the Atlantic News Network.
5: Showers expected for the day today, mainly in the afternoon, a high near 59 degrees, that's 15 Celsius. For tonight, partly cloudy, a low around 33 or 1C. For Tuesday, mostly sunny and breezy, a high near 54 or 12 Celsius. Wednesday calls for mostly sunny skies, a high near 57 or 14 C. Thursday, partly sunny with a chance of rain, a high near 65 or 18 Celsius. Friday, mostly sunny, a high near 60 or 16 C. Saturday, mostly sunny with a chance of rain, a high near 56 or 13 C. Sunday, mostly sunny, a high near 59. That's 15 degrees Celsius. Okay.

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0: Here's what politician Troy Jackson claims.
1: You don't get to buy the government that you want.
0: But let's look at what Troy Jackson did in Augusta. When Jackson was state Senate president, his son was one of the highest paid lobbyists in town. Special interests paid his son, and Jackson changed his positions. It was reported that Jackson, quote, flipped his position as his son lobbied. The Portland Press-Herald reported Jackson flipped a lot. And Jackson's family has raked in nearly $200,000 lobbying. One company opposed a bill cracking down on their emissions. They paid Jackson's son thousands, and magically the bill they opposed with Troy Jackson in charge, it just went away. Coincidence or corruption? You decide. Troy Jackson's just another dirty politician. SLF PAC paid for and is responsible for the content of this advertising. Not authorized by any candidate or candidates committee. 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
1: Showers expected for the day today, mainly in the afternoon, a high near 59 degrees, that's 15 Celsius. For tonight, partly cloudy, a low around 33 or 1C. For Tuesday, mostly sunny and breezy, a high near 54 or 12 Celsius. Wednesday calls for mostly sunny skies, a high near 57 or 14C. Thursday, partly sunny with a chance of rain, a high near 65 or 18 Celsius. Friday, mostly sunny, a high near 60 or 16C. Saturday, mostly sunny with a chance of rain, a high near 56 or 13C. Sunday, mostly sunny, a high near 59. That's 15 degrees Celsius.

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3: I was 11 in the hospital. My father handed me this coin. 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
2: Paul's father handed him a 50-cent coin. 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
2: 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Paul LePage opposes higher taxes.
3: I'm Paul LePage, candidate for Congress. I approve this message because in Congress, I'll always fight for Maine.
2: Paid for by Paul LePage for Congress.

0: Randy Travis.
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0: 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Patsy Cline.
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0: Dusty Dog and Florence Avenue Redemption are proud to sponsor Kix FM's live broadcast from the 21st annual Bridge to Hope Cancer Awareness Walk, Saturday, October 17th at Holton Riverfront Park. And after the walk, keep making a difference. Redeem your bottles and cans at the Florence Avenue Redemption. And while you're there, sign up for your chance to win $1,000 cash at either location. It's the grand in their hand, with the winner drawn on Black Friday. Thirsty Dog and Florence Avenue Redemption, supporting Bridge to Hope and our community.
1: Troy Jackson blames health insurance costs on Washington, D.C. But in New Hampshire, a typical ACA health insurance plan costs about $400 a month. Walk across the border into Maine, and that same plan costs more than $700. That's $300 more a month, 77% higher in Maine. That's not Washington, that's Augusta. And policies put in place while Troy Jackson was Maine's number two elected official. But it gets worse. Before Troy Jackson became Senate president, we paid less for electricity than New Hampshire. Today, we pay a lot more. Under Jackson, Maine's electric rates went up twice as fast as New Hampshire's. And to top it off, New Hampshire has the 49th lowest tax burden in America. Maine has the 5th highest tax burden. It's simple. Troy Jackson supported the policies that make Maine more expensive, and you're paying the price.
2: I'm Susan Collins, candidate for U.S. Senate, and I've approved this message.
1: Paid for by Collins for Senator.
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0: Pat Dunlap for Congress. He was raised on a farm in Hancock County and worked multiple jobs to make ends meet. He swept floors in a textile factory, washed dishes, worked as a line cook and bartender, and a proud union member.
1: I'm Matt Dunlap. 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When I'm in Congress, I'll oppose the war in Iran that's wasting your tax dollars, driving up the price of gas and the cost of home heating oil. I'll fight to stop the Canadian tariffs and taxes that are driving up the cost of everything, from lumber to lobster to hockey sticks. Unlike my opponent, I'll oppose cuts to Medicaid and Medicare that threaten our rural hospitals and care for the elderly. And I won't give tax breaks to the wealthy that raise your property taxes. I'm Matt Dunlap, candidate for Congress. I approve this message, and I ask for your vote.
0: Paid for by Dunlap for Congress.
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4: Showers expected for the day today, mainly in the afternoon, a high near 59 degrees, that's 15 Celsius. For tonight, partly cloudy, a low around 33 or 1C. For Tuesday, mostly sunny and breezy, a high near 54 or 12 Celsius. Wednesday calls for mostly sunny skies, a high near 57 or 14C. Thursday, partly sunny with a chance of rain, a high near 65 or 18 Celsius. Friday, mostly sunny, a high near 60 or 16C. Saturday, mostly sunny with a chance of rain, a high near 56 or 13C. Sunday, mostly sunny, a high near 59. That's 15 degrees Celsius. Okay.

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49 and went to Detroit working on assembly line. 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

Yeah, Red Rider, this is the Cottonmouth in the Psycho Billy Cadillac. Come on. Haul. This is the Cottonmouth, and negatory on the cost of this machine there, Red Rider. You might say I went right up to the factory and picked it up. It's cheaper that way.

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0: Susan Collins.
1: We need to tell Susan Collins.
2: 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She's been named a Medicaid champion. 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
1: You don't get to buy the government that you want.
0: But let's look at what Troy Jackson did in Augusta. When Jackson was state Senate president, his son was one of the highest paid lobbyists in town. Special interests paid his son, and Jackson changed his positions. It was reported that Jackson, quote, flipped his position as his son lobbied. The Portland Press Herald reported Jackson flipped a lot. And Jackson's family has raked in nearly $200,000 lobbying. One company opposed a bill cracking down on their emissions. They paid Jackson's son thousands, and magically the bill they opposed with Troy Jackson in charge, it just went away. Coincidence or corruption? You decide. Troy Jackson's just another dirty politician. SLF PAC paid for and is responsible for the content of this advertising. Not authorized by any candidate or candidates committee. 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
2: 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For tonight, partly cloudy, a low around 33 or 1C. For Tuesday, mostly sunny and breezy, a high near 54 or 12 Celsius. Wednesday calls for mostly sunny skies, a high near 57 or 14C. Thursday, partly sunny with a chance of rain, a high near 65 or 18 Celsius. Friday, mostly sunny, a high near 60 or 16C. Saturday, mostly sunny with a chance of rain, a high near 56 or 13C. Sunday, mostly sunny, a high near 59. That's 15 degrees Celsius.

0: I'm Troy Jackson. This is my mom, Colleen.
1: I had my son at 16. I had never even babysat before that, so it was a whole new experience for me. So he went to kindergarten, I went to high school in the same little school. We rode the bus together. It was a struggle, yeah. I remember sitting on the bus next to him, and I really couldn't afford lunch for both of us. But that little boy who sat next to me on the bus grew up. And when Troy became our state senator, he passed a bill to make sure every kid in Maine got free lunch. Troy never talks about what he's done, but somebody will come up to me in the grocery store or someplace in town and they'll say, Troy helped me get a sewer, Troy helped me get my mother into a nursing home. When he tells you something, he actually means it. That comes straight from the heart. That's who he is. My son will never forget where he came from or who he's fighting for.
0: I'm Troy Jackson. I'm running for Senate, and I approve this message.
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1: Paul LePage.
2: I was 11 in the hospital. My father handed me this coin. He said, tell the doctors you fell down the stairs.
1: Paul's father handed him a 50-cent coin. Paul took it, left the hospital, never moving back home. He was homeless on the streets in Lewiston until two local families took him in.
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1: 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He disagrees with them. Paul LePage opposes higher taxes.
2: I'm Paul LePage, candidate for Congress. I approve this message because in Congress, I'll always fight for Maine.
1: Paid for by Paul LePage for Congress.
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1: Here's what politician Troy Jackson claims.
2: You don't get to buy the government that you want.
1: But let's look at what Troy Jackson did in Augusta. When Jackson was state Senate president, his son was one of the highest paid lobbyists in town. Special interests paid his son, and Jackson changed his positions. It was reported that Jackson, quote, flipped his position as his son lobbied. The Portland Press-Herald reported Jackson flipped a lot. And Jackson's family has raked in nearly $200,000 lobbying. One company opposed a bill cracking down on their emissions. They paid Jackson's son thousands, and magically, the bill they opposed with Troy Jackson in charge, it just went away. Coincidence or corruption? You decide. Troy Jackson's just another dirty politician. SLF PAC paid for and is responsible for the content of this advertising. Not authorized by any candidate or candidates committee. 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
3: For tonight, partly cloudy, a low around 33 or 1C. For Tuesday, mostly sunny and breezy, a high near 54 or 12 Celsius. Wednesday calls for mostly sunny skies, a high near 57 or 14C. Thursday, partly sunny with a chance of rain, a high near 65 or 18 Celsius. Friday, mostly sunny, a high near 60 or 16C. Saturday, mostly sunny with a chance of rain, a high near 56 or 13C. Sunday, mostly sunny, a high near 59. That's 15 degrees Celsius.

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2: We was hunting bear for the rocking chair out on I-40, dodging bucks in pickup trucks in West New Mexico. It was a cloudy day and me and old Jay was just about bored to tears. But we come awake when a CB break come a-ringing loud and clear. And we heard this voice that we ain't never heard before saying,
7: Break 1-9, I'm CB Savage. Hi, all you 18-wheelers. Anyone seen any smoky bears? How about some bear smokies? CB Savage here. Come on.
2: Well, I looked at Jay and I said, Hey, did you hear what I just heard? He nodded his head and his face got red and he never said a word. We both reached for the mic, thinking we might just answer that 1-9 call. When that CB device come back to life, just a lisping wall to wall. And that unusual voice came on again, saying,
7: Break 1-9 again. This is your one and only CB Savage. Mercy sakes, good bodies. Could I please have your 20? I'd settle for a big 10-4. Mercy, mercy. How about a milepost? Listen, you can't keep your hammers down forever, you know. Speak to me, pedal pumpers. How about it?
2: Well, the box went dead and we looked straight ahead and didn't say a word at all. We had four in the chair and the door back there, but nobody'd answer that call. A while went by and Jay and I, we started breathing again. We figured this stranger was plumb out of range when all at once he'd come back in. And it was that same odd voice saying,
7: Breakers, breakers, any takers? Hi, hi, it's me again. I'm in your chair and I love it there. Say, you truckers really know how to take a person for a ride. Speak to me, you diesel demons. I'd love to get to know your handles. CB Savage here. Come on, come on.
2: I grabbed the mic and I held it tight and my hand began to sweat. I looked at Jay and he was grinning away like a big old bird-fed cat. So I put down the talker and turned up the squawker and got a good grip on the wheel. I decided the trucker that answered this duck sure as heck wasn't gonna be me. About that time, that weird voice came back on again, saying,
7: Yoo-hoo, breakaroo. Hi-hi, you Jim Dandy Jimmy Jammers, you. Do I ever have a surprise for you? If you listen real close, you'll find my voice is changing. And if you'll start checking your rear views, you'll find you got company. Five plain white smokies dressing up for a ticket writing party. Y'all were so busy copying my put on, you didn't notice your little convoy was being infiltrated. You can start shutting them down anytime now. This is your CB Savage, the Smokey's friend. Wall to wall and treetop tall. That is all. Bye-bye.
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10: 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I approve this message, and I ask for your vote.
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I can't tell you what to do.

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2: 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The Portland Press Herald reported Jackson flipped a lot. And Jackson's family has raked in nearly $200,000 lobbying. 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

0: sincere
1: when you say I love you. Honey, are you sincere when you say I love you?

0: Roy Jackson blames health insurance costs on Washington, D.C. But in New Hampshire, a typical ACA health insurance plan costs about $400 a month. Walk across the border into Maine, and that same plan costs more than $700. That's $300 more a month. 77% higher in Maine. That's not Washington. That's Augusta. And policies put in place while Troy Jackson was Maine's number two elected official. But it gets worse. Before Troy Jackson became Senate president, we paid less for electricity than New Hampshire. Today, we pay a lot more. Under Jackson, Maine's electric rates went up twice as fast as New Hampshire's. And to top it off, New Hampshire has the 49th lowest tax burden in America. Maine has the 5th highest tax burden. It's simple. Troy Jackson supported the policies that make Maine more expensive, and you're paying the price.
1: I'm Susan Collins, candidate for U.S. Senate, and I've approved this message.
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5: For tonight, partly cloudy, a low around 33 or 1C. For Tuesday, mostly sunny and breezy, a high near 54 or 12 Celsius. Wednesday calls for mostly sunny skies, a high near 57 or 14 C. Thursday, partly sunny with a chance of rain, a high near 65 or 18 Celsius. Friday, mostly sunny, a high near 60 or 16 C. Saturday, mostly sunny with a chance of rain, a high near 56 or 13 C. Sunday, mostly sunny, a high near 59. That's 15 degrees Celsius.

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0: Matt Dunlap for Congress. He was raised on a farm in Hancock County and worked multiple jobs to make ends meet. He swept floors in a textile factory, washed dishes, worked as a line cook and bartender, and a proud union member.
1: I'm Matt Dunlap. 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I'll fight to stop the Canadian tariffs and taxes that are driving up the cost of everything, from lumber to lobster to hockey sticks. Unlike my opponent, I'll oppose cuts to Medicaid and Medicare that threaten our rural hospitals and care for the elderly. And I won't give tax breaks to the wealthy that raise your property taxes. I'm Matt Dunlap, candidate for Congress. I approve this message, and I ask for your vote.
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1: I was 11 in the hospital. My father handed me this coin. He said, tell the doctors you fell down the stairs.
0: Paul's father handed him a 50-cent coin. Paul took it, left the hospital, never moving back home. He was homeless on the streets in Lewiston until two local families took him in.
1: I know what it's like when every dollar matters. 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
0: Paul LePage knows Maine families cannot afford high taxes. And he knows politicians who have a history of voting for higher taxes and fees will likely do it again. He disagrees with them. Paul LePage opposes higher taxes.
1: I'm Paul LePage, candidate for Congress. I approve this message because in Congress, I'll always fight for Maine.
0: Paid for by Paul LePage for Congress.
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for tonight, partly cloudy, a low around 33 or 1C. For Tuesday, mostly sunny and breezy, a high near 54 or 12 Celsius. Wednesday calls for mostly sunny skies, a high near 57 or 14 C. Thursday, partly sunny with a chance of rain, a high near 65 or 18 Celsius. Friday, mostly sunny, a high near 60 or 16 C. Saturday, mostly sunny with a chance of rain, a high near 56 or 13 C. Sunday, mostly sunny, a high near 59. That's 15 degrees Celsius.

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for tonight, partly cloudy, a low around 33 or 1C. For Tuesday, mostly sunny and breezy, a high near 54 or 12 Celsius. Wednesday calls for mostly sunny skies, a high near 57 or 14 C. Thursday, partly sunny with a chance of rain, a high near 65 or 18 Celsius. Friday, mostly sunny, a high near 60 or 16 C. Saturday, mostly sunny with a chance of rain, a high near 56 or 13 C. Sunday, mostly sunny, a high near 59. That's 15 degrees Celsius.

sit a high getting ideas. Ain't nothing but a fool to live like this. Out all night and running wild. Woman sitting home with a month old child. Dang me, dang me. They ought to take a rope and hang me high from the highest tree. Woman, would you weep for me? One more. Just sitting around drinking with the rest of the guys. Six rounds bought and I bought five. Spent the groceries and half the rent. Like $14 having 27 cents. So dang me, dang me. They ought to take a rope and hang me high from the highest tree. Woman, would you...

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And I'm the seventh out of seven sons. My pappy was a pistol, I'm a son of a gun. I said, dang me, dang me, they ought to take a rope and hang me high from the highest tree. 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